are the dealer. I'm out of the game. If you are the healer, means I'm broken and lame. If thine is the glory, then mine must be the shame. You want it darker. We kill the flame. Magnified, sanctified be thy holy name. Vilified, crucified in the human frame. A million candles burning for the help that never came. You want it darker.

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There's a lullaby for suffering and a paradox to blame. But it's written in the scriptures and it's not some idle claim. You want it darker? We kill the flame. They're lining up the prisoners and the guards are taking aim. I struggled with some demons, they were middle class and tame. I didn't know I had permission to murder and to maim. You want it darker? 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

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If you are the dealer, let me out of the game. 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You want it darker?

0: Chris Mayfield auf DDR 1. DDR 1. Montag, 24. August 1981, 16.10 Uhr, Stimme der DDR. Auf den Flügeln bunter Noten mit Neil Diamond, September Morning.
1: 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It's been so long, I hardly knew you.

0: 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We've got EMF coming up.
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0: Monday afternoon, it's chart news at number 40 in the UK charts. Love Got Me, Loose Ends, a new entry. A new entry at 37 from Mariah Carey, Love Takes Time. 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Number 32, a new entry, 24 Hours from Betty Boo. New at 31. It's Money, Love, and Down to Earth. Up to 27, Are You Dreaming? 24/7 and Captain Hollywood. 25 is up from 35 with Power Love, the D-Light theme. At number 24, a new entry, Chris Isaak, Wicked Game. Ooh, a very young guitarist from California. Missing You, Soul to Soul, up to 22. At 21, it's Sucker DJ, Dimples D. Number 20, up from 36, is Pet Shop Boys Being Boring. 18 for Seven Little Girls, Bomb Ballerina featuring Timmy Nallet. At 16, Time to Make the Floor Burn, Mega Bass makes it up the charts. At 14, Kinky Boots, Patrick McNee, and Honor Blackman. 13 is My Definition of Boombastic Jazz Style, Dream Warriors. They are up 10 places this week. We'll count down the top 10 after 2 this afternoon and find out where EMF fit into the picture on Atlantic 252.

0: Atlantic 252 with showers and sunny periods on this Monday afternoon. The high 7 degrees.
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0: It's kind of funny to think about, but Rod Stewart would actually be a toy boy to Tina Turner, and they're both still rocking together this time. 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

0: Atlantic 252, 10 away from 2. We've got the Righteous Brothers coming up. Roxette, Janet Jackson, and Alias all up after 2.
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0: Atlantic 252 with Mary Ellen O'Brien. We'll be counting down the top 10 in the UK. We've got the number one song coming up. Stay with us.
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0: It's the UK Top 10, counting down at number 10. It's Jimmy Somerville, To Love Somebody. King of the Road from the Proclaimers at number 9. That's up 8 places, another old song back in the charts. I'll Be Your Baby Tonight, Robert Palmer, UB40 at number 8 this week. Number 7 is Julie Cruz, Falling. That is up 4 places, Twin Peaks music. Black Box and Fantasy stays at number 6. It's Rod Stewart and Tina Turner up to number 5, up 7 places with It Takes Two. Kim Appleby, Don't Worry, down to 4 this week. EMF and Unbelievable is up 2 places. To number 3. Number 2 finally knocked out of the number 1 spot, The Righteous Brothers and Unchained Melody at number 2 this week. So who then has that number 1 slot? Well, it is Vanilla Ice, up from 3 last week. They are number 1. Ice Ice Baby on Atlantic 252.
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1: You're tuned to the European service of Radio Berlin International, the voice of the German Democratic Republic. Time now for a break, and it gives me great pleasure to send birthday greetings to one of our listeners who's hung one more year on the line today. All the best to you, Mike Shepherd, over there in Cwmbran, Wales, and I hope you'll like the following piece of music I've looked out for you. It's by the Blue Wonder Jazz Band from the DDR, and it's called You're Nobody's Sweetheart. But I can't vouch for the ladies in the department.
0: Erinnerungen an den Rundfunk der DDR. 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